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0: 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I don't do it. 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We'll find out on Tuesday.
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4: 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Every week. 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So today, this one comes from Isabel.
3: Okay.
4: And Isabel says she's written something in for us. 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
2: This is kind of like, have you been paying attention? 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Got a few headlines. I'm going to say they've got like a slight entertainment news flair to them
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2: Today.
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2: It's been a slow news feed week.
3: How are you going?
2: Yeah. Can't talk today. Hello. Welcome.
3: Okay,
2: all right, here we go.
3: One.
2: Okay. Which country are King Charles and Queen Camilla visiting right now?
3: Australia.
2: Oh, mate, come on. Are you serious? This has been the only news in the news cycle this week.
3: Watch me melt into my seat of shame.
2: America. Okay. They were meeting with Donald Trump and First Lady Melania.
3: Was it Meghan Markle and Harry that are over here?
2: Yeah, they were.

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2: Hello, happy Sunday.
3: Happy Sunday. I have a question for you, Ashley.
2: Yes.
3: Now, both of our oldest children, Miller and Jack, are 5 years old. They've started prep this year. And my greatest fear has happened.
2: What?
3: Picked up Jack, put him in the back of the car.
2: Uh-oh.
3: And we're having a little chat as we do on the way home.
2: Yes.
3: And he goes, hey, Mum. I go, well, what's up, honey? He goes, 6'7". No. And I said, what, honey? He goes, yeah. You don't know about 6'7"? I'm like, I do know about 6'7". How do you know about 6'7", mate?
2: Yes.
3: I said, do you even know what it means? He goes, 6'7". I was like, oh,
2: don't.
3: So we're going to play a little game today. By the way, has Miller started saying
2: it? Yeah. Well, oh. Well and truly. She did tell me two things. That 6'7" is bandited from my class,
3: Mum. Oh, it's bandited.
2: You can't,
3: thank God. Yeah, bandited that all day.
2: Yep. can't do 6'7" because it's bandited it in the class. I said, that's probably a good thing, bub. And then she comes home with a handshake the other day. Up high, down low, in heaven, 6'7".
3: Oh!
2: I was like, oh, no!
3: It's up high, down low, too slow. Yeah. Let's not mix it up and add in 6'7".
2: Yeah, okay, well, it happened from my prep, so preppy, yep.
3: Perfect.
2: Okay.
3: So today's game is around that. I'm going to give you some core Gen Alpha words.
2: Okay, great.
3: And you need to tell me what you think they mean.
2: Okay.
3: I played